0: Peque Radio, la primera radio infantil.
1: I like to move it, move it. 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
2: 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The monkeys are jumping.

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I wish you would tell me why. Do you wanna build a snowman?

Elsa? Please, I know you're in there. People are asking where you've been.

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0: And that's all I want for you, sweetheart. 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
1: Mama, I don't have time for dancing. 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
0: How long are we talking about here?
1: Ain't got time for messing around. And it's not my style.
0: I want some grandkids.
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1: I love crazy.
0: All my life has been a series of doors in my face, and then suddenly I bump into you.
1: I was thinking the same thing.